woman waiting for you there. All you ever gotta do is be a good man one time to one woman.

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1: All your mothers and your brothers and your sisters and your fathers and every

That's how we write. We just sit around and play. 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

0: Hi guys, thanks for watching that video. I hope you liked it. I thought it was really, really good. If you did like it, then feel free to check it out on Spotify and iTunes and so forth. And if you're a massive fan of the Moon Loungers, then do make sure you check us out on Patreon. You can become a supporter of our videos. Thanks.
1: 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In Azul.